0: ragdoll playing dead, rabbit dog in the yard, car won't start, it's bees in them head. Daddy long legs, stride your home like Cecil Rose. Death poems folded in breast pocket, my bed clothes. It's a dark road, but ain't no accidents, no coincidences, it's all praxis. Some drove, some crawled, some ran, glancing backwards, some ran ravenous. Tender is the flesh, slender imaginary friends. This winter, you'll eat to live. Summer, heat blew the grid. Rabbit dog in the yard, car won't start, rag dog playing dead.
1: On a malin à Pongi, et quand il déjà la carte de la matière,
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0: One strip of tarmac lays through the wilderness to where the natives work the pits, so you don't eat the fish. 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It's a grip.

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1: So, 1994, arguably, is single-handedly one of the greatest years, if not the greatest year, in history. Let's be very clear on that.

0: we're the best. I assure you.
1: That's not what I've heard. There's a lot of Shaolin men around here.
0: They're not important.
1: Are you trying to deceive me?
0: Oh, no, sir. No, sir.
1: Those damn Shaolin students, they're just a bunch of rebels. Time and again in the past, the court has given orders to wipe them out.
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I seen life turn niggas to dancers, to no music. When niggas off, they get light, freeze up and get stage fright. But Big J, you stay the same. 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I'm sure he had plans. I feel the vibes when the soft hands inviting me to dance. I was too afraid. Manifestations got me up waiting for God to slide through the crack door. He responsible for the loops, I'm sure. 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
1: My life a movie. My life a movie. But will I make it to the big screen or two? My life's a movie. My life's a movie. Will I make it to the big screen or two? My life's a movie. My life's a movie. Will I make it to the big screen or two? My life's a movie. My life's a movie. Will I make it to the big screen or two? All I needed was a chance, some grams, work on consignment, and a van. Got the package and cut the portions up. But when you're making bands this big, it's an orchestra. Government assistance, resisting arrests, convictions, giving no bail because I'm a threat. Decisions I regret. These diamonds, they reflect the rock and the hard plays. I was Pacino and Brad Jordan, you know, Scarface. Court dates before play. Two stallions at home, they want a horseplay. Mix the coca till it tastes like Colgate. Depending on what they say, you gotta pay the DA to make it a cold case. But if you old niggas, you better pay the cheddar. Or death gonna be calling like a debt collector. It's all perspective. When people say they got you, it's all deception. Ask direct question, they start deflecting. But I peeked though, and struck my shoulders like Durant. On his free throws, they confront and act like they don't, but we know. Foreign cars, doors ajar, Rollies and Audemars. Not that far away, cause I mastered the art of war. That's gonna be a night to remember, Charlemagne. You trying to eat right? My heart is cold as a salad bar. Where I come from, it's dilemmas and conundrums. Lambos with color of frozen tundras. Niggas equipped with military shit. These ain't no stunt guns. Hush up and keep everything on a humbug. One move. My life a movie. My life a movie. But will I make it to the big screen or Tubi? My life's a movie. My life's a movie. Will I make it to the big screen or Tubi? My life's a movie. My life's a movie. I'll make it to the big screen or Tubi. My life's a movie. My life's a movie.

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1: Yeah. 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

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Yeah, you already know, man. Smoke Sessions Volume 1. 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

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So, but like growing, incredible. This is just the beginning with Campus FM.

gelatin tablet. 10 metal fragments get flipped, your skeleton backwards. 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
3: Possible.
2: You know I'm allergic to that bullshit. 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
3: Sometimes I say to myself,
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3: So much niggas food I ain't eat, you know.
2: And it makes me like to give niggas right into your head on a contrary to popular belief. He the tolerant one.
3: You know what I'm saying?
2: Like alright, yeah, but anyway, when I first came in,
3: shit. Niggas start turning in.
2: Yeah, fuck niggas was on top.
3: They was giving turkeys.
2: Right now,
3: shit. I'm fucking wildin'. I'm bugging.
2: Hey, y'all.

0: Check.
1: I pulled one for my guys I ain't seen since when in the deep. 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

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Sable coils of celestial bodies revolving about the ghetto sun. 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

0: peace, quiet, and good order will be maintained in our city to the best of our ability. 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
1: The jury found that they were all not guilty, not guilty, not guilty, not guilty, not guilty.

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0: Male with wonder, that only mean one thing.
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0: What's so funny?
1: Come on, man. 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
1: Yeah, but male ain't Wanda.
0: What you saying?
1: Is Wanda going to Spelman?
0: Shit is male. 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Must the rock get a hold of their ass? 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Slaves to the pipe now.

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1: Yeah, that's my car right there, baby. Right there, baby. Yeah, the yellow one. 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Indeed, the door open. Listen, she asked me could she slide.

Yeah, that bad bitch was Brazilian. The foreign was missing a shilling, and the food came in squares like pies made by Sicilians. I pop my collar like Fonzarelli, while she put it in her mouth, wrote the Acanelli. The same niggas that shopping and copping heavy, now they downtown singing acapella. Listen, I move strategic like Machiavelli. You see them three blind mice, it's on sight, my nigga. 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
0: No mind ya, me dear, I go and pay my visit.
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